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0: 718 West Mulberry, apartment 6 again. Came in as a third party call that they were told to call reference to an unwelcome guest that was refusing to leave. 718 West Mulberry, apartment 6.
2: 6.
1: 74.

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0: SEMA Medics, Berkeley 623, South Berkeley 623, South Berkeley. 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

0: 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First is 634 Charles Paul Zebra.
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Investigate for a dark colored Chevy Malibu heading southbound on Dixon from Sycamore. Southbound on Dixon from Sycamore. 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Southbound on Dixon from Sycamore. 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

0: 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Attention all. Howard County Kokomo unit standby for rescue 4. Rescue 4, possible 1055, heading westbound on Ricketts from Webster. Westbound on Ricketts from Webster is going to be a black or silver Suzuki 28 of Robert Sam Zebra. 259, caller advice. He was all over the roadway and unable to maintain the lanes. No longer being followed. If located, hold advice 3, dispatch 2056. Rescue 4, possible 1055, heading westbound on Ricketts from Webster. Westbound on Ricketts from Webster is going to be a black or silver Suzuki 28 of Robert Sam Zebra. 259, caller advice. He was all over the roadway and unable to maintain the lanes. No longer being followed. If located, hold advice 3, dispatch 2056.
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1: 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It's a TX only.
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1: 427 Southwestern Avenue, 427 Western Avenue, reference to juveniles playing in Ding Dong Ditch. Complaints requesting a DP through the area. 427 Southwestern Avenue.
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2: 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Robinson, 23-year-old female in seizure. 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Robinson, 23-year-old female in seizure. Has been in a seizure for about 5 minutes now. 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
0: Meter out, 1205 West Elm, reference to a B&E alarm. 1205 West Elm.
1: 410, I'll get it for once.
0: 410, I'm clear. 62, you can disregard.
1: 78, I'll check in the last.
0: 78, I'm clear. 410, are you clear?
1: I'm clear.

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1: 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Four 14, that's affirmative. 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
0: 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Henry Ocean Mary Mary Edward. 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

0: 62 Cocomochus 343, this is 1046, northbound line, lanes 931 and Markland, air code 9, waiting on a ride.
1: 62.

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1: 4-16.
0: Got another 627 here at Boulevard and the Fountain.
2: County 34-101, 1041.
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0: You guys being at the Waterford Place, 800 St. Joseph Drive, reference to a suspicious person. Like it's going to be in the parking lot in the back. Also, like to speak to an officer, reference to theft. 800 St. Joseph Drive, Waterford Place.
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1: Meter to the rescue mission, 321 West Mulberry. 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The rescue mission, 321 West Mulberry.
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1: Be near to the area of Monroe and Union, reference to suspicious persons. I mean, two people on bicycles with flashlights attempting to get into vehicles. The area of Monroe and Union. I'll get you another one there, 10-8.
2: 10-4. 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

0: County, 110, can I get a 27 and 28 in my folder?
1: 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I'll be en route after we're done here.
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0: 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Should come back to Alexander Johnson.
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8: 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This is down in the ditch, in the woods.
2: 10-4.
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2: Go ahead.
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2: 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They're on the southeast parking lot, the very back side of the building.
0: 10-4, thank you.
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0: 468-23.
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1: 478.
2: What 41 come where they left for tonight?
1: 481.
2: Anything pending?
1: Negative, just a suspicious person on Monroe Union.
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1: 10-4.

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2: 108.
0: 468, Kokomo 10-8. You put Ryan's back on the top of the list. Apparently this individual has already called his own record. My apologies.
3: 468.
4: 10-4. One oh seven, your status.
0: A1's 23 Monroe.
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2: 468 for them.
3: 468.
5: 478 coming on. The CP still 23.
6: That's all right, they should be in the back of the lot.
5: Good for
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8: Samus and Medics, Kokomo Healthcare, 429 West Lincoln, 429 West Lincoln, room 105. There was a 69-year-old male who fell with has a laceration to his chin. He did hit his head, but did not lose consciousness. 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
8: Medic 2.
2: 481, and let's talk to a witness over here. He said they're southbound down Union here.
0: All right, out of the way.
2: Yeah, red bicycle and a black bicycle.

0: C'est que tu peux copier. Oui. David Victor Edward 468. Can you just put that in my folder, please?
1: Affirmative.
0: 6-8, I got here. They're eastbound on Walnut from the market. Got it. What I said will be today.
1: 10-4.
0: Hey, you from Iowa, Walnut, Apperson.
1: 481.

0: 41, what's going on?
1: 41.
2: Yeah.
0: Joseph Myers, 12806.
1: Ten four, stand by.

0: 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You push me a case.
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0: Status on Washington. What are you doing? I'm sorry, I couldn't copy anything other than code 9. Can you hit the 9?
1: Can you start us? One, maybe two more, like 20 people inside.
2: Just 43M, come from this house.
0: Go for it.

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0: Kokomo 16-6, I'm at the Union Street Apartments. 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
1: 16-6, they're going to be at the fourth floor.
0: Ten four.
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0: 468 Kokomo. 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I believe it's relocated possibly to Jefferson, Washington. We're going to head down there and make sure everything's code 9.
1: 468, I'm clear. 468, I'm clear. 468, I'm clear.

0: 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Let's go ahead.
1: Good.
0: Patrick Taylor. That way, 1184.
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0: 62, you code 9 over there. 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Yeah, we got back. I'm going to give one more warning, and then I'm going to take all of them.
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0: Roosevelt, first responder, second page. Roosevelt, first responder, second page. 6412 west on 90 south. 76-year-old female, we're unconscious, now awake. 6412 west on 90 south. Roosevelt, first responder, second page. Time out, 015. Roosevelt, first responder, second page. Roosevelt, first responder, second page. 6412 west on 90 south. 76-year-old female, when I'm conscious, now awake. 6412 west on 90 south, Hirschfield first minor, second page, 10-0-15.

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0: He has a regular ID card, 0 points anyway. 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
0: 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I'm having trouble picking out a state. Hang on a second here.
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2: Hey, 81, I've tried it multiple ways. I'm not getting anything to return on him. IDAX, showing signal 80. 1043, there is a couple caution codes in RMS showing he's known to carry an assaultive combative.
3: Okay, I'm a hello in, if that would be better for you.
2: If he can.
3: 9370 329543.
2: Engine 6, back in service. He's a valid driver with 14 points, firing at 2027, showing signal 80.
3: 10-4, you put that on my folder, please.
2: Yeah, affirmative.

0: push me a case and run a triple eye on him, see if there's any previous conviction for possession of marijuana.
1: Okay, your case number is 4657-4657.
2: 4677.
0: Good night.

0: 468, 410.
1: 468.
0: 47. Here at Waterford Police, 800 St. Joseph Drive, reference to a suspicious person. It's going to be in the back parking lot, in the southeast corner. See that same male subject from earlier. 800 St. Joseph Drive, Waterford Police.
1: I'm clear on security.
0: 410, I'm clear.
1: What was the outcome from earlier?

0: It happened an hour before we got there.
1: Okay. Clear.
2: Okay, 104, 727, element lock.
0: Subject does have a key fob for the car that they described. It's 43.
3: Go ahead.

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0: I'm showing two priors back in 2022. One of them was dismissed, the other one was guilty.
1: Okay, start 51.
2: District, what I can ask.
3: 10-4.
0: District 1.
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4: 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You guys pull a purple charger thing? 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

County 104, that 6 might be an 8, rather than 9, that George, 9, 8. Pusho. 2, Boy, 3, King, Adam, 3, 3, George, 9, 8, Henry, 2, 3, 2, 1, 5, 3.

0: 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The Havens and Wabash.
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0: 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I pulled a case earlier for the keys and everything.
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0: 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You can show me 10A. 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
0: KQ2 and 14, same traffic. We're going to make sure this vehicle gets in the driveway here. Then we're going 10-8.
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0: VP Markland, Washington, 301 West Markland, 301 West Markland, reference to physical 1016. Male subject took off southbound on Washington in a white Malibu just now. VP 301 West Markland.
1: Clear. 468 is clear. 410, I'm coming from the south, Car Wash out here. Clear.
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1: 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And 43, I'm at VP.
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2: Yeah, I'll check with her.
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2: 62.
0: Yeah, it's the area of Monroe and Locke, reference to an animal bite. Advising a canine's trying to bite him. Monroe and Locke.
1: 410.
2: 62, can check an advice.
0: 62, I'm clear. 410, you can disagree.
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0: I touched base with her at the beginning of that call.

0: Kokomo 16-6. 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White Malibu. It's on Rainbow Circle, the west entrance, just into the circle.
1: 16-6. 478-481, you guys clear?
2: Affirmative, I'm with them now.
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2: I don't know if you located the complainant yet, but he just called back. Now he's at 1003 East Monroe.
3: Ten four. Is he inside? Howard County 34-107-027. Mark on the plate.
2: I don't think so. It sounds like he's outside. He said he'd be looking for you.
4: Go ahead.
3: 10-4. Make it find the animal.
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1: Good, man. 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

0: Units on Rainbow.
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0: I've got the resident at 202 on TX. He was calling because somebody was pounding on his door. Is somebody still there at the door?
1: Yeah, it's the police.
0: That's what I advised him, but he says nobody's there.
1: I think if he'd open it, he'd probably be able to see us.
0: I'll clear some up.

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1: Ten four.

County 104. 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

0: 101. 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It's a 50-year-old John Barber at that time.
1: I'm clear. Thank you.

0: 62, let me know if you need a hive later.
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0: Yeah.
1: 460, a couple more. We'll be out at 312 Rainbow Circle now.
2: 460, you're doing great.

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1: I'm cool.
2: CCT's clear. I'll check the device.
0: I'm clear. 410, you can disregard.
1: I'm just down the road. I'll probably be in there.
0: 10-4.
3: Trinity Howard, Chrysler Transmission, 2401 South Reed Road in the medical department, male chest pains. Advising that they will meet you at the main entrance that's there between Lincoln and Boulevard off 931. They'll meet you there at the main entrance with the patient. Transmission plan, 2401 South Reed, Trinity Howard.
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0: All right, thank you.

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It's going to be on an AR 150498.

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1: 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Yes. 3-10-8 by chance. I am. Can you signal up 8 over here by Walmart? Yes. Thank you.
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0: Commander 21's arrived at Howard.
1: 14 Kerman, problems left. We're going tonight.
2: By 12.
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0: 4, you'll come with 20 for my 4.
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0: Edward Mary, 428.
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3: Okay, with it.
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0: 4, you wanna come up?
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2: It's already done.
1: Ah, yeah. Alright. 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Kokomo's quick.

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County 107. Can I get 1027 for my folder when ready? Last name is going to be Lincoln, Ida, Adam, Nora. 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

0: 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You good to show everybody tonight? That's on scene still?
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0: Kokomo Engine 2, St. Vincent Medics, 23 South Downs Drive. 23 South Downs Drive. It's going to be in reference to a male subject that's fallen at that location. He unconscious from the fall. Struck his head, also lacerations. 2300 South Downs Drive, Engine 2, Defense Max. Kokomo Engine 2, St. Vincent Medics, 23 South Downs Drive. 23 South Downs Drive, it's in reference to a male subject that's fallen at that location. He unconscious from the fall. Struck his head, also lacerations. 2300 South Downs Drive, Engine 2. Defense Max.
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1: 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Engine 2 down clear.

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468 Kokomo Beach, Gano and Market, signal 27. Tom Lincoln Young, 537.

0: 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We're out to 68.
1: Hey, anyone? Okay. 68, your status?
0: Let's go 9.
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0: Hotel. Voyage 1 sent its medics 1421 South Armstrong. It's been a reference to an elderly female experiencing high blood pressure and feeling ill, lightheaded. 1421 South Armstrong, Engine 1, sent its medics. Okay, Voyage 1 sent its medics 1421 South Armstrong. It's been a reference to an elderly female experiencing high blood pressure and feeling ill, lightheaded. 1421 South Armstrong, Engine 1, sent its medics. Connected.
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2: Go ahead.
3: Jaden, Jaiden, Hatzell, Hatzell, 422, 96. Still check priors for OWI.
2: I'm clear, just for my 43. Are you getting the KSM or a 68?
3: Yeah, you can push it to me.
4: Medic 3 is en route to St. Vincent.
5: Medic 3.
2: And case number is going to be 4659 4659.
3: Tough one.
6: 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They can look a little deeper. I didn't see any priors.
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1: Second.
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0: Clear, thank you.
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0: 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One juvenile. Beginning when ready.
1: Go ahead.
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2: 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Clock 41 to Holiday Estates, 2900 North Iverson Way for St. Vincent Medics.
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0: 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Is that thing good on gas?
1: A little over half a tank.
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District 2 at Engine 2, 3611 South Reed Road. 3611 South Reed Road. A reference to a lithium battery that was dropped. It's beginning to swell. It's been taken outside the building. 3611 South Reed Road. District 2, Engine 2 at 06461. District 2 at Engine 2. District 2 at Engine 2, 3611 South Reed Road. 3611 South Reed Road. A reference to a lithium battery that was dropped. It's beginning to swell. It's been taken outside the building. 3611 South Reed Road. District 2, Engine 2 at 06461.

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0: Can you check and see if there's a history of that being reported earlier?
1: I don't have a prior at this address.

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0: 425. One of the other units can disregard its code name.
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1: 88.
2: District 2 is back in service. Command's terminated.
0: 494, thank you.
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0: 424, correction on name. It's going to be a page. I'm going to spell the last name. George, Edward, Ida, Sam, Edward, Nora, David, Ocean, Edward, Robert, Frank, Edward, Robert. Date of birth is 9/21/1990. Can you run a 29 on that, please?
1: You guys, first name on that was Paige.
0: Affirmative. P-A-I-G-E.
1: Okay, stand by.
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0: Ambulance 11, Ambulance 11, 705 North Meridian Street, 705 North Meridian Street, Century Villa, for an 85-year-old female experiencing tachycardia. 705 North Meridian Street, Century Villa Healthcare, room 202, for Ambulance 11. Ambulance 11, Ambulance 11, 705 North Meridian Street, 705 North Meridian Street, Century Villa, for an 85-year-old female experiencing tachycardia. 705 North Meridian Street, Century Villa Healthcare, room 202, for Ambulance 11.
1: Ambulance 11 is in route.
0: Ambulance 11.

0: 440 Kokomo, can you show me out at Taylor High School for juvenile trouble?
1: 440.
0: Can you push me a case and I have one juvenile detained and I'll be en route to Kinsey?
1: 951.
0: Beginning mileage 52319.
1: Continue on 11.

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1: Yeah.
0: Can you give a William Carter, 2321 North Block, a TX reference to a juvenile issue?
1: Double.

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1: Golf Lake Hotel 23, ending is 52329.
2: 440.
1: Go ahead.
0: En route to Northwestern to assist 106 with the horse that's loose on the property.
2: Ambulance 11, did you have traffic?
0: Clear.
3: County 3410, I'll take that.
4: Affirmative, we are going to be in route with maintenance.
2: 10-4.
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1: 420.

0: County, 34109. Have you guys been able to locate an owner yet for this horse?
1: No. One of six has been dealing with it.
2: There's nothing on the livestock.

0: Right, there's several.
1: You said there's several horse owners near Northwestern School?
0: Correct.
1: So would you mind starting to contact them, see if they own a brown horse, Black Lakes, or if they're missing any other horses? It doesn't have any leashes or anything on it, bridles, nothing like that.

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1: 49, you can disregard. She's code 9. I'm clear, thank you. County 34109, 423.

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1: 971, Jimmy, look on livestock.
2: Ambulance 21's
1: around. Can't you say anything if you can't copy?
2: He's on TX.
1: Thank you.

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1: It is 11-12, November the 12th.
0: Okay, thank you.
1: 487.
0: 487.
1: 531 Bradford Circle, 531 Bradford Circle, reference for Aspen.
0: Where are you, 7 Clear?

0: 91 en la Force. One and nine, where you guys at?
1: We're over at the Moloch's residence. I'm not sure if they've got pastures like they have horses. I'm just not sure if they have any right now.
0: I was there a week or two ago, and they do have some over there.
1: Except for, it doesn't appear that they have any now, so it might be theirs.

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0: I've contacted everyone within a 5-mile radius. 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
1: Appreciate you.
0: .396 is about the closest, and he said he was pretty sure they're not his, and he's not familiar with anyone else.
1: Definitely.

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1: Go ahead.
0: David Lincoln, King 410. Be pulling into Topanema.

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0: 1920 East Marklin, Walmart. Two subjects actively stealing inside the store. The CP will be in the LP office at Walmart.
2: Seven.
0: 488, Kokomo, we can be in route for one. 88, I'm clear. 71, you can stay tonight. I lied, 340.

0: 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We'll be en route to 610 East Jackson for additional.
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0: 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She's a J3.
1: 10-4.
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1: Ambulance 11.
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0: 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She can have him come over here to the grocery stores.
1: 1076.

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0: Thanks.
2: 443, Kokomo, 1023, West 8678.
3: 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Hey, Mr. 11,
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0: Engine 3 Kokomo. What was the numerics on the westbound?
2: Yes, sir.
3: 12-03-1203. 44 just advising the next can approach.
0: Clear, thank you.
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1: Okay, so we'll be in service, no patients, sir. Engine 1's on scene.
0: Engine
2: 1. Engine 5, Kokomo, we'll be back in service.
0: Yep, clear.
3: 40,
4: 40
3: down.
4: Where's going on?
3: Number.
0: Medic 21, just a heavy sleeper.
4: Allegedly, it's a seizure. 20, you can disregard. He's refusing medical treatment.
1: Yeah, he doesn't want any medical attention. He's an alert hockey.
0: 10-4.
5: I'm clear. Kokomo, 10-8.
3: I'm clear.

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Ambulance 11. Ambulance 11, I'll be in route to Howard. 10-4.

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0: 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At the one stop.
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1: 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It was on a Kentucky license.
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4: 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We'll go a little higher.
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2: 371 Northeast Street in Rocheville on a juvenile problem. 371 Northeast Street, Rocheville.
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0: 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Coming in the alley behind for a male surgeon complaining of chest and stomach pains. 1129 South Belfast. 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Coming in the alley behind for a male surgeon complaining of chest and stomach pains. 1129 South Belfast. 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
1: 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She's code 9 as well.
0: 10-4.

0: Hey, Dean, I know you're 10-6 on paper, but are you available to take a PD? I now have two pending.
1: That's fine.
0: Okay. The one at the Meyer gas station, 2297 East Marklin, came in first.
1: 480 is clear.
2: Kokomo Medic 22, which nurse station?
3: 487. Kokomo, we're close. We can take that one for 88.
4: Is your one talking?
0: Okay. 88, can you take the one at Fizzoli's then? It'll be on the lot.
5: 25, sir. What was your traffic?
1: 80 is clear.
2: Which nurse station calls?
3: 402 Kokomo, we're going to make an audible. We're actually closer to the Fazoli's one, so we'll take that one, and 88 can take the Meyer.
0: 10-4?
5: 402 Kokomo, if that I don't have, I can give you the room number, but then just tell me if it's not actually in the room, but at the nurse's station. I'm calling back, then. I got for you.
2: That's okay. I think we found it now.
5: 10-4. We're...

0: County 71. If you call the complaint back, let them know what kind of caller is not answering.
1: 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Says she's violently ill. Says she's choking. 3206 Riot Venere Drive for Ladder 4, St. Vincent Medics. 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Says she's violently ill. Says she's choking. 3206 Riot Venere Drive for Ladder 4, St. Vincent Medics.
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2: Engine 1 Kokomo, did you advise the patient would be in the alley? We're back here, not finding anybody.
1: No. That's what we were told. We can call him back, see if he's moved.
2: Okay, yeah, if you could do that and let us know, we'll continue to look around.
1: 10-4, it's ringing now.
0: Fire 4 is clear.

0: Benjamin, he's not answering. He did describe himself as wearing a blue shirt and jeans and intoxicated.
1: We're walking up on patient now. He's laying in the yard.
0: 10-4.
1: If you could let medics know, we're on Foster. In between Wall and Delphus in the alley.
2: Mm-hmm.
1: 487-1023.
0: Thanks, sir. Medic 21, just information. Engine 5 is advising they're actually going to be in the alleyway south of Foster between Delphus and Wall.

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0: 47 Kokomo, we're 10-8. We're going to 1415 South Washington for a follow-up.
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0: I'm en route from 27 South Washington to St. Joe, ER 112528. I'll be transporting juvenile.
1: No problem.

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0: West Carter at Malik Dog Park for a welfare check. I believe it's going to be Terry Turner.
1: Forty-seven, clear.

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2: $443 cooking was up
0: 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It is. 1495 North Webster, Kingston Square Apartment, apartment 802 for a welfare check.
2: I'm clear. We'll take care of it.
0: Okay, 420. I'll show you tonight.
1: 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Thank you.

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2: Car nine, Kokomo, I'm sorry.
3: 49.
0: I happened upon an accident in the 300 block of West Boulevard. I'm going to need a KPD unit here. No injuries.
1: Send forth a vehicle description for me. Carwin, I'm clear. I wasn't sure I came through or not. Do you have a vehicle description?
0: Looks like two Chevy Malibus.
1: 10-4.

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0: 300 West Boulevard, Grad, 1050 PD.
2: Forty-four. 47's 10A, we'll go to that.
0: No, I'm clear. 44. Me today.
1: Thank you.

0: Portugal. When we're 23 in the area, not locating them, did they give a better location where they'd be waiting?
1: They didn't. It came in through car one on City Fire. I can try to hit them again.
0: Affirmative. Go ahead and try. We're in the area, but I'm not seeing them anywhere.
1: Kokomo to car one. Okay, stand by.
2: Go ahead.
1: I have KPD out in that area, and they're not able to locate. This was the 300 block of West Boulevard.
2: Check that. East Boulevard.
1: 10-4. It's actually the 300 block of East Boulevard.
0: Ten-4 and route there.
3: 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Corner of Locke and Dixon. Corner of Locke and Dixon for a 75-year-old male sitting outside the corner experiencing chest pains. 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Corner of Locke and Dixon for a 75-year-old male sitting outside the corner experiencing chest pains. 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

0: 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Believes it's going to be a herniated disc. 4529 East, 00 North South, for Taylor First Responders. 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Believes it's going to be a herniated disc. 4529 East, 00 North South, for Taylor First Responders. 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

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Taylor First Responder, second page. 4529 East 00 North South. 4529 East 00 North South for a 64-year-old male with leg pain. 4529 East 00 North South. Taylor First Responder, second page. Timeout 1400. Taylor First Responder, second page. Taylor First Responder, second page. 4529 East 00 North South. 4529 East 00 North South for a 64-year-old male with leg pain. 4529 East 00 North South. Taylor First Responder, second page. Timeout 1400.

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1: Or one. Just 43. I lived in Pryors for this address. It was a 71-year-old female that lived there. I called in May. I made contact with the CP from then. He said that she moved out in July, that her mail was supposed to be stopped. He's unsure if it's been rented since then. But if the mail says Janet, she's in a assisted living.
2: 10-4.

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1: Same as a medic at Silver Birch, 408 South Washington Street. 408 South Washington Street, room 102, for an 87-year-old male complaining of diarrhea and dehydration. Silver Birch, 408 South Washington Street, room 102, for St. Vincent Medic.
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0: Thank you.
2: Attention all Howard County units, stand by for Investigate 4. Investigate 4, a Signal 23 vehicle heading northbound on State Road 19, just crossing 26. Northbound on 19, crossing 26. It's going to be a gray Volkswagen Jetta, possible 28 of 633 Frank Ocean X-ray. Caller advised the driver was driving erratically and crossing over the center lines. It's located on Home Advice 30 of Dispatch 1443.
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0: Kokomo, we're not going to be out at 913 East Richmond. It's in reference to the battery.
1: 10-4, do you need another?
0: Let's go now.

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1: Four 80, can you take line up, Richmond?
0: Go for it.
2: Six 82, I'm nearby, I need to come.
1: Yeah, it's code 9. Just gonna need a female search eventually.
2: Oh, okay.

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2: 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I never got an address.
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1: Stand for, he's on the sidewalk.
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10 Strong Coast Mill Howard County Units, Sunnyvale Escape Force. 10 Strong Coast Mill Howard County Units, Sunnyvale Escape Force. Escape for a possible 1055 aggressive driver. She's going to be eastbound on Jefferson from Dixon. Eastbound Jefferson from the area of Wallace Elementary. It's going to be a white Prius, 1028-943, John Adam David. Caller advised that she was aggressively driving

0: 943, John Adam David. Caller advised that she was aggressively driving, had her left turn signal on when she was turning right and flipping people off. She's eastbound from Wallace Elementary on Jefferson.
1: 482 from Wallace, 10A. You can show me in the area of the investigator.
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2: 485 Kokomo 1028. Be a handicap plate. Charles 408 Boy Lincoln.
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0: 485, I didn't get it back with the VIN because the first letter is going to be I'd and not a 1. That's why it's not recognizing it.
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1: 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They are separated this time. 5909 council ring.
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0: Saint Vincent Medic, 3120 North Washington, 3120 North Washington Street. Apartment 7 for a 46-year-old male. Feeding tube is busted on the side. Patient is going to be a transplant place patient. 474. 3120 North Washington Street, apartment 7, St. Vincent Medic.
1: Good.
2: Ambulance 5.
3: We also received a call from another parent at 2820 North Delphus with the same complaint.
0: Ambulance 5.
1: 10-4.

0: 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Are you at the Elmhurst address right now?
1: Not yet.
0: 10-4, I'll be en route to Jay to speak with the other half.
1: 10-4, thank you.

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1: 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Seventy-four is 23. 20.

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2: Attention all Kokomo Howard County units, stand by for investigate 4. Attention all Kokomo Howard County units, stand by for investigate 4. Investigate 4, possible 1055, it's going to be northbound on 931 from Boulevard. Northbound 931 from Boulevard. It's going to be a green Dodge van, possible plate of boy Sam Queen 210, BSQ 210, female driver. Investigate 4, possible 1055, it's going to be northbound on 931 from Boulevard. Northbound 931 from Boulevard. It's going to be a green Dodge van, possible plate of boy Sam Queen 210, BSQ 210, female driver. CP states he pulled up beside her, her eyes were closed, she's having difficulty maintaining lanes. CP states he pulled up beside her, her eyes were closed, she's having difficulty maintaining lanes. Still northbound on 931 at Savoy at this time, still being followed. Still northbound on 931 at Savoy at this time, still being followed.
3: 430 is clear, bro.
2: Reference to the investigate 4, subjects are now stopped at the traffic light at Markland and 931. Markland and 931, still northbound. Reference to the investigate 4, subjects are now stopped at the traffic light at Markland and 931. Markland and 931, still northbound.

0: 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The CP is going to be in a black Tesla.
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1: 4-3.
2: Okay, 1-10-8 from here. You put me en route back to 349 North Cooper, or check, 349 North Cooper on that call from earlier trespass.

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1: 482?
2: 482, come on, I talked to somebody, they said they lost our assistant member friendly on Mark Lynn at plate, I'll be out there.
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3: 42-1, southbound lanes of 931, just north of 931 and North Street, somebody signals Winslow.
1: Steve.
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0: Same as the medic engine one. Same as the medic engine one at the YMCA, 114 North Union. 114 North Union at the YMCA for a 17-year-old female having difficulty breathing. She's going to be in the massage area, currently sitting down. 114 North Union at the YMCA, engine one, same event. Same as the medic engine one. Same as the medic engine one at the YMCA, 114 North Union. 114 North Union at the YMCA for a 17-year-old female having difficulty breathing. She's going to be in the massage area, currently sitting down. 114 North Union at the YMCA, engine one, same event.
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0: Kirkland, Hearn County Units, SK4. Kirkland, Hearn County Units, SK4. Kokomo, Hart County Units, Investigate 4, possible 1055 in the area of 26 and 931. 26 and 931 going northbound, a white Jeep going on and off the road down into the median, slowing up, then going signal 23. 400 south, 931, northbound, no longer being followed, dislocated. Hold and advise, dispatch is clear at 1714. Kokomo, Hart County Units, Investigate 4, possible 1055 in the area of 26 and 931. 26 and 931 going northbound, white Jeep going on and off the road down into the median, slowing up, then going signal 23. 400 south, 931, northbound, no longer being followed, dislocated. Hold and advise, dispatch is clear at 1714.
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1: 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Expires December 2026. 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
1: 38. 3710 South Reed, Dollar Tree. Signaling with the subject. Wanting to report a missing person. She's going to be standing by in a gold Jeep. 3710 South Reed, Dollar Tree. 45, your status.
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1: 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Wellbrook, 2200 South Dixon Road, room 117, St. Vincent Medic.
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0: 58, I'll try to locate the caller. 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
1: 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I'm at park.
0: Kokomo, can you contact community? Put them on alert to see if she has been there or if she shows up to call us.
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1: 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Just now heading. Be northbound on Park from center and stopping now just north of it.
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1: Yeah, 10-4. I'll put you out for 2-5.
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2: 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Three-story apartment unit. We have nothing showing, but you just got off one on arrival. You have a sprinkler connection to the east of the building on the boulevard.
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0: Forces cook on? What side of the department is she on?
1: Kokomo 2, come in.
0: Go ahead.
1: We can advise we lost contact and then she never answered on her TX again. So if you don't find her, then I guess you can go 10-8.
0: Clear.
1: We have made contact with a rep. I'm waiting on an ETA. I'll let you know momentarily.
0: Clear, thank you.
2: Kokomo
0: Ambulance 5 is back in service. 430 Kokomo, moving around from here to 1525 West Taylor.
1: Ambulance 5.

0: 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The crossings of Kokomo, 2501 Friendship Boulevard, 2501 Friendship Boulevard. It's going to be room 5454 for an 89-year-old female with a dislocated knee. 2501 Friendship Boulevard at the crossings of Kokomo, room 54, St. Vincent Medic.
1: Ambulance 5.
0: Ambulance 5.

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2: 4, east side.
1: Yeah. 474.
0: Clear.
2: 6-9, can you show me out of North Portland?
0: 6. 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
0: Have a 10-minute ETA on the rep. It's going to be in a Ford vehicle.

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0: St. Vincent Medic, 1525 West Taylor, 1525 West Taylor Street, signal 8 with KPD, who is on scene, reference to a female who is disoriented. 1525 West Taylor Street, St. Vincent Medic.
1: Medic 1.
2: 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He's code 9. He lives across the street.
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0: 1618 South Elizabeth, 1618 South Elizabeth. I'm getting reference to juvenile trouble. CP is not at home, watching it on his ring cam. Advised that the kids from 1625 are coming over trying to force entry into his house and his shed. Currently not on his property now. He lives at 1618 South Elizabeth. They live at 1625.
1: Say, sir.
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0: 10-4.

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2: District 2's in service. Rep's on scene, there's still going to be an active alarm until a different rep can get here and try to remedy the situation.
3: District 2.
1: 10-4, we'll try to split someone off here. 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
0: 10-4.
3: Galveston Fire, Power Medic, being routed to the area 3618 West, 300 North, 3618 West, 300 North, for a possible 1050 PI. There's a vehicle unoccupied, flipped over in the field. The caller searched the area, can't find any occupants. Galveston Fire, Power Medic, being routed to the area 3618 West, 300 North, 3618 West, 300 North, for a possible 1050 PI. There's a vehicle unoccupied, flipped over in the field. The caller searched the area, can't find any occupants.
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3: Going to be in the area 3618 West, 300 North, on the north side of the road. For Galveston Fire, Galveston 1 and Howard Medic, timeout 1841. Going to be in the area 3618 West, 300 North, on the north side of the road. For Galveston Fire, Galveston 1 and Howard Medic, timeout 1841.
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5: Hopeful Medic 1 can be back in service, we'll take that.
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0: Medic 1.
1: Medic 1, I'm clear. How are you conditioned?
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3: 10-4, I can be en route, just in case anybody else goes.
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0: County 88, we've got one release from detention. We're going to be going 10-8 from here.
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0: Yes, I'm guessing you're closer than I am at this point.
3: About 7 miles.
0: Yeah, you're closer.
3: 10-4.
1: 45-474.
0: 45. 474.
1: 800 East Dixon. 800 East Dixon for a subject having a 1096 episode. 800 East Dixon.
0: 45.
1: 74.

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1: Rescue 51.
0: There's no occupants in the area. Do you have a deputy in route?
1: Affirmative. It was dispatched as a PI due to the unknown.

0: 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Still got 3 miles.
1: R1, you can probably disregard. I'll handle it.
0: 10-4, can R1 be tonight?
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1: Pick up from the Yardie.
2: Stand by, I was going to try to give you a bend, but looks like it's going to be covered. I'll wait until Rucker gets here.
0: 7-4.
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0: 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I missed it. 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
1: It looked like this vehicle came out of a long driveway north of the location it was found at, but I don't have the actual address for this one, this driveway.
0: For the address, county, that you have on the cab, that's where we're going?
2: Yeah, my partner was going on. TX was up.

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0: 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Affirmative, I had a welfare check out 5972 East 500 South. 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
0: 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He had no other information. My partner just advised that it's an hour delay.
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4: 4:30, we're attending.
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0: Were you 10-8 since 60th?
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0: Suffer.
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0: Claire, we're having some radio issues. 5 Nora, 1 Adam. Nora, 0, 8, William. 8, 8, Charles. 5, 0, 7, 6, 7, 0.
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0: 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What's the pertinent on that one? Because our looks like our suspect has probably fled from this crash scene that way.
1: It's a parent yelling from the stands and refusing to leave after being asked. 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

0: off the creek. Looks like there's some tracks going that way from this crash scene.
1: 22.
2: 10-4.
3: 22.
0: I'm going to head to Northwestern, try to deal with this issue, and then come back to this.
2: 10-4, thank you. Medic 1.
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2: 88.
5: Both my medical ones in service. We'll take that run if it's in our area.
0: County, do you know what side that the stands are on?
3: Medic 1, I think that's going to be Howard's area. I was just checking on you, make sure you went tight.
5: Yeah, we're in service.
6: Yeah, we only really go in on one side anyway, so.
5: Okay.
6: 10-4. 92, you think you, think we want to get drawn out? Or no?
7: Yeah, we probably should have. We probably should. There's a lot of juvenile belongings inside there.
6: Okay. Give me a second.
3: Do you need us to give them a TX for the drone?
6: County, call one of them. Just let them know what we've got. And then have them give me a call.
2: 10-4.
6: Go around there to the north, 99. I'm just going that gate.
0: 10-4.

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0: Simple, thank you.

0: It's 480. Can you give me a TX?
1: Good.
2: 3474 should be en route, and he's going to give you a TX.
1: That's him right now. 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
2: 10-4, I'll put you guys back out on that call, PI.
1: ADA, do you want me to go to the north side of this woods? If you can get in there without tearing up your car.

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0: That's what I've got on the inside of the door.

0: 485 Kokomo, courtesy transport to St. Vincent Hospital. Just want to call female, beginning mileage when ready. 180089.
1: 10-4, which hospital was it?
0: County 88. St. Vincent.
2: 88.
1: I'm clear.
3: 474, I'll be following.
0: The Perez subject didn't have any numbers associated with the 28 or 27, whether it was emergency or him.
2: Negative. I'm not showing any emergency contact on his 27. Do you want us to try TXing Huntington? See if they have anything?
0: Yeah, we're going to need to speak to him. I'm guessing he sold this car and they never plated it.
2: 10-4, standby. We're going to try making contact.

0: County we have anything pending except for that welfare check.
1: Negative.
0: What do you think?

0: County. Also, does KPD have a K-9 working?
1: Negative.
0: Definitely.

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2: Roll 9.
1: 10-4. They gave me a phone number that I tried. It was disconnected. All of the other information that they could provide was back in 2021 at Laura. Perez called us for, or Chet called them for something, but didn't have any information for her or TX.
0: Clear, see if they can verify the address, if they've got something recent, and go there and talk to him. Just want to know if he's on that car, and if so, who he sold it to.

0: 92. 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
1: Yeah, well.

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0: 269, Frank, attaboy.
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1: Negative. I think they're just parked there because they don't know if you're police or not.
2: 480-469.
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1: Huntington County made contact. 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
2: 4:30.
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